0: this Friday.
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0: Win a guaranteed £500,000.
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3: For all the times that you rain on my parade, and all the clubs you get in using my name.

Years and Years and Shine on Bridge FM Radio Breakfast. There's not going to be much sunshine doing that today. It was very warm yesterday, wasn't it? Quite surprisingly warm, actually. A bit of a change after a warm Sunday, though, around Bridgend County Borough today. There could be the odd shower in places.

0: sorry.
1: The number you have reached
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2: 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This is Bridge FM Radio.

0: This is Bridge FM Radio.
1: They say the holy water's watered down, and this town's lost its faith.